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5: Tonight we're mostly clear, cooling down to around 73, but with a heat index that could feel as high as 100. Nice gentle breeze from the north-northwest at 2 to 6 miles per hour. Tomorrow brings some serious sunshine, heating things up to a high near 95. The heat index is steering toward 101, so be ready for a toasty one. We've got a light north-northeast wind at 3 to 8 miles per hour. And tomorrow night, more clear skies with a low again settling around 73 and a calm breeze from the north-northeast. A touch of warmth lingers in the air.
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1: Tonight we're mostly clear, cooling down to around 73, but with a heat index that could feel as high as 100. Nice gentle breeze from the north-northwest at 2 to 6 miles per hour. Tomorrow brings some serious sunshine, heating things up to a high near 95. The heat index is steering toward 101, so be ready for a toasty one. We've got a light north-northeast wind at 3 to 8 miles per hour. And tomorrow night, more clear skies with a low again settling around 73 and a calm breeze from the north-northeast. A touch of warmth lingers in the air. Right now in Anderson, it's 89 degrees Fahrenheit with clear skies and a relative humidity of 49%. Winds are blowing from the west at about 7 miles per hour, and visibility is around 10 miles. 94.9
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0: Tonight we're mostly clear, cooling down to around 73, but with a heat index that could feel as high as 100. Nice gentle breeze from the north-northwest at 2 to 6 miles per hour. Tomorrow brings some serious sunshine, heating things up to a high near 95. The heat index is steering toward 101, so be ready for a toasty one. We've got a light north-northeast wind at 3 to 8 miles per hour. And tomorrow night, more clear skies with a low again settling around 73 and a calm breeze from the north-northeast. A touch of warmth lingers in the air. Right now in Anderson, it's 89 degrees Fahrenheit with clear skies and a relative humidity of 49%. Winds are blowing from the west at about 7 miles per hour, and visibility is around 10 miles.
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4: Tonight we're mostly clear, cooling down to around 73, but with a heat index that could feel as high as 100. Nice gentle breeze from the north-northwest at 2 to 6 miles per hour. Tomorrow brings some serious sunshine, heating things up to a high near 95. The heat index is steering toward 101, so be ready for a toasty one. We've got a light north-northeast wind at 3 to 8 miles per hour. And tomorrow night, more clear skies with a low again settling around 73 and a calm breeze from the north-northeast. A touch of warmth lingers in the air.
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3: Tonight we're mostly clear, cooling down to around 73, but with a heat index that could feel as high as 100. Nice gentle breeze from the north-northwest at 2 to 6 miles per hour. Tomorrow brings some serious sunshine, heating things up to a high near 95. The heat index is steering toward 101, so be ready for a toasty one. We've got a light north-northeast wind at 3 to 8 miles per hour. And tomorrow night, more clear skies with a low again settling around 73 and a calm breeze from the north-northeast. A touch of warmth lingers in the air. Right now in Anderson, it's 89 degrees Fahrenheit with clear skies and a relative humidity of 49%. Winds are blowing from the west at about 7 miles per hour, and visibility is around 10 miles.
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5: And that's the forecast. It's so hot outside, people are actively fighting over parking spots under the only tree in the lot. Stay cool. More music is next.
3: Tonight we're mostly clear, cooling down to around 73, but with a heat index that could feel as high as 100. Nice gentle breeze from the north-northwest at 2 to 6 miles per hour. Tomorrow brings some serious sunshine, heating things up to a high near 95. The heat index is steering toward 101, so be ready for a toasty one. We've got a light north-northeast wind at 3 to 8 miles per hour. And tomorrow night, more clear skies with a low again settling around 73 and a calm breeze from the north-northeast. A touch of warmth lingers in the air. Right now in Anderson, it's 89 degrees Fahrenheit with clear skies and a relative humidity of 49%. Winds are blowing from the west at about 7 miles per hour, and visibility is around 10 miles.
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0: 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We're all going to have so much fun, we'll need plastic surgery to remove our smiles.
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4: Tonight we're mostly clear, cooling down to around 73, but with a heat index that could feel as high as 100. Nice gentle breeze from the north-northwest at 2 to 6 miles per hour. Tomorrow brings some serious sunshine, heating things up to a high near 95. The heat index is steering toward 101, so be ready for a toasty one. We've got a light north-northeast wind at 3 to 8 miles per hour. And tomorrow night, more clear skies with a low again settling around 73 and a calm breeze from the north-northeast. A touch of warmth lingers in the air.
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0: 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Unplugged.
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3: Tonight we're mostly clear, cooling down to around 73, but with a heat index that could feel as high as 100. Nice gentle breeze from the north-northwest at 2 to 6 miles per hour. Tomorrow brings some serious sunshine, heating things up to a high near 95. The heat index is steering toward 101, so be ready for a toasty one. We've got a light north-northeast wind at 3 to 8 miles per hour. And tomorrow night, more clear skies with a low again settling around 73 and a calm breeze from the north-northeast. A touch of warmth lingers in the air. Checking our current conditions in Anderson, we're sitting at 82 degrees Fahrenheit with 64% relative humidity. And the air is completely still out there under clear skies with visibility around 10 miles.
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0: Tonight we're mostly clear, cooling down to around 73, but with a heat index that could feel as high as 100. Nice gentle breeze from the north-northwest at 2 to 6 miles per hour. Tomorrow brings some serious sunshine, heating things up to a high near 95. The heat index is steering toward 101, so be ready for a toasty one. We've got a light north-northeast wind at 3 to 8 miles per hour. And tomorrow night, more clear skies with a low again settling around 73 and a calm breeze from the north-northeast. A touch of warmth lingers in the air. Checking our current conditions in Anderson, we're sitting at 82 degrees Fahrenheit with 64% relative humidity. And the air is completely still out there under clear skies with visibility around 10 miles.
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4: Tonight we're mostly clear, cooling down to around 73, but with a heat index that could feel as high as 100. Nice gentle breeze from the north-northwest at 2 to 6 miles per hour. Tomorrow brings some serious sunshine, heating things up to a high near 95. The heat index is steering toward 101, so be ready for a toasty one. We've got a light north-northeast wind at 3 to 8 miles per hour. And tomorrow night, more clear skies with a low again settling around 73 and a calm breeze from the north-northeast. A touch of warmth lingers in the air.
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3: Tonight we're mostly clear, cooling down to around 73, but with a heat index that could feel as high as 100. Nice gentle breeze from the north-northwest at 2 to 6 miles per hour. Tomorrow brings some serious sunshine, heating things up to a high near 95. The heat index is steering toward 101, so be ready for a toasty one. We've got a light north-northeast wind at 3 to 8 miles per hour. And tomorrow night, more clear skies with a low again settling around 73 and a calm breeze from the north-northeast. A touch of warmth lingers in the air. Checking our current conditions in Anderson, we're sitting at 82 degrees Fahrenheit with 64% relative humidity. And the air is completely still out there under clear skies with visibility around 10 miles.
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5: Anderson County, stay weather aware, coffee ready, and skeptical of any light breeze in July.

0: Tonight we're mostly clear, cooling down to around 73, but with a heat index that could feel as high as 100. Nice gentle breeze from the north-northwest at 2 to 6 miles per hour. Tomorrow brings some serious sunshine, heating things up to a high near 95. The heat index is steering toward 101, so be ready for a toasty one. We've got a light north-northeast wind at 3 to 8 miles per hour. And tomorrow night, more clear skies with a low again settling around 73 and a calm breeze from the north-northeast. A touch of warmth lingers in the air. Checking our current conditions in Anderson, we're sitting at 82 degrees Fahrenheit with 64% relative humidity. And the air is completely still out there under clear skies with visibility around 10 miles.
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4: Tonight we're mostly clear, cooling down to around 73, but with a heat index that could feel as high as 100. Nice gentle breeze from the north-northwest at 2 to 6 miles per hour. Tomorrow brings some serious sunshine, heating things up to a high near 95. The heat index is steering toward 101, so be ready for a toasty one. We've got a light north-northeast wind at 3 to 8 miles per hour. And tomorrow night, more clear skies with a low again settling around 73 and a calm breeze from the north-northeast. A touch of warmth lingers in the air. In Anderson, South Carolina, it's 79 degrees with clear skies and relative humidity around 73%. Winds are out of the northwest at about 3 miles per hour, and visibility is about 10 miles.
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2: Tonight we're mostly clear, cooling down to around 73, but with a heat index that could feel as high as 100. Nice gentle breeze from the north-northwest at 2 to 6 miles per hour. Tomorrow brings some serious sunshine, heating things up to a high near 95. The heat index is steering toward 101, so be ready for a toasty one. We've got a light north-northeast wind at 3 to 8 miles per hour. And tomorrow night, more clear skies with a low again settling around 73 and a calm breeze from the north-northeast. A touch of warmth lingers in the air. In Anderson, South Carolina, it's 79 degrees with clear skies and relative humidity around 73%. Winds are out of the northwest at about 3 miles per hour. And visibility is about 10 miles.
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5: Tonight we're mostly clear, cooling down to around 73, but with a heat index that could feel as high as 100. Nice gentle breeze from the north-northwest at 2 to 6 miles per hour. Tomorrow brings some serious sunshine, heating things up to a high near 95. The heat index is steering toward 101, so be ready for a toasty one. We've got a light north-northeast wind at 3 to 8 miles per hour. And tomorrow night, more clear skies with a low again settling around 73 and a calm breeze from the north-northeast. A touch of warmth lingers in the air. In Anderson, South Carolina, it's 79 degrees with clear skies and relative humidity around 73%. Winds are out of the northwest at about 3 miles per hour. And visibility is about 10 miles.
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2: Tonight we're mostly clear, cooling down to around 73, but with a heat index that could feel as high as 100. Nice gentle breeze from the north-northwest at 2 to 6 miles per hour. Tomorrow brings some serious sunshine, heating things up to a high near 95. The heat index is steering toward 101, so be ready for a toasty one. We've got a light north-northeast wind at 3 to 8 miles per hour. And tomorrow night, more clear skies with a low again settling around 73 and a calm breeze from the north-northeast. A touch of warmth lingers in the air. In Anderson, South Carolina, it's 79 degrees with clear skies and relative humidity around 73%. Winds are out of the northwest at about 3 miles per hour, and visibility is about 10 miles.
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8: Tonight we're mostly clear, cooling down to around 73, but with a heat index that could feel as high as 100. Nice gentle breeze from the north-northwest at 2 to 6 miles per hour. Tomorrow brings some serious sunshine, heating things up to a high near 95. The heat index is steering toward 101, so be ready for a toasty one. We've got a light north-northeast wind at 3 to 8 miles per hour. And tomorrow night, more clear skies with a low again settling around 73 and a calm breeze from the north-northeast. A touch of warmth lingers in the air. Taking a look at our current conditions, it's 75.9 degrees Fahrenheit with relative humidity at 81%. The air is completely still out there with winds calm, and skies are clear across the area with visibility around 10 miles.
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0: Tonight we're mostly clear, cooling down to around 73, but with a heat index that could feel as high as 100. Nice gentle breeze from the north-northwest at 2 to 6 miles per hour. Tomorrow brings some serious sunshine, heating things up to a high near 95. The heat index is steering toward 101, so be ready for a toasty one. We've got a light north-northeast wind at 3 to 8 miles per hour. And tomorrow night, more clear skies with a low again settling around 73 and a calm breeze from the north-northeast. A touch of warmth lingers in the air. Taking a look at our current conditions, it's 75.9 degrees Fahrenheit with relative humidity at 81%. The air is completely still out there with winds calm and skies are clear across the area with visibility around 10 miles.
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3: Tonight we're mostly clear, cooling down to around 73, but with a heat index that could feel as high as 100. Nice gentle breeze from the north-northwest at 2 to 6 miles per hour. Tomorrow brings some serious sunshine, heating things up to a high near 95. The heat index is steering toward 101, so be ready for a toasty one. We've got a light north-northeast wind at 3 to 8 miles per hour. And tomorrow night, more clear skies with a low again settling around 73 and a calm breeze from the north-northeast. A touch of warmth lingers in the air. Taking a look at our current conditions, it's 75.9 degrees Fahrenheit with relative humidity at 81%. The air is completely still out there with winds calm and skies are clear across the area with visibility around 10 miles.
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0: Calm breeze from the north-northeast. A touch of warmth lingers in the air. Taking a look at our current conditions, it's 75.9 degrees Fahrenheit with relative humidity at 81%. The air is completely still out there with winds calm and skies are clear across the area with visibility around 10 miles.
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4: Tonight we're mostly clear, cooling down to around 73, but with a heat index that could feel as high as 100. Nice gentle breeze from the north-northwest at 2 to 6 miles per hour. Tomorrow brings some serious sunshine, heating things up to a high near 95. The heat index is steering toward 101, so be ready for a toasty one. We've got a light north-northeast wind at 3 to 8 miles per hour. And tomorrow night, more clear skies with a low again settling around 73 and a calm breeze from the north-northeast. A touch of warmth lingers in the air. Checking our current conditions in Anderson, the temperature is 75 degrees Fahrenheit with relative humidity up at 81%. Winds are calm and skies are clear right now.
5: Weather update complete. Enjoy the sunshine, but remember, there's a very fine line between a golden tan and looking

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0: Tonight we're mostly clear, cooling down to around 73, but with a heat index that could feel as high as 100. Nice gentle breeze from the north-northwest at 2 to 6 miles per hour. Tomorrow brings some serious sunshine, heating things up to a high near 95. The heat index is steering toward 101, so be ready for a toasty one. We've got a light north-northeast wind at 3 to 8 miles per hour. And tomorrow night, more clear skies with a low again settling around 73 and a calm breeze from the north-northeast. A touch of warmth lingers in the air. Checking our current conditions in Anderson, the temperature is 75 degrees Fahrenheit with relative humidity up at 81%. Winds are calm and skies are clear right now.
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4: Tonight we're mostly clear, cooling down to around 73, but with a heat index that could feel as high as 100. Nice gentle breeze from the north-northwest at 2 to 6 miles per hour. Tomorrow brings some serious sunshine, heating things up to a high near 95. The heat index is steering toward 101, so be ready for a toasty one. We've got a light north-northeast wind at 3 to 8 miles per hour. And tomorrow night, more clear skies with a low again settling around 73 and a calm breeze from the north-northeast. A touch of warmth lingers in the air. Checking our current conditions in Anderson, the temperature is 75 degrees Fahrenheit with relative humidity up at 81%. Winds are calm and skies are clear right now.
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tonight were mostly clear, cooling down to around 73, but with a heat index that could feel as high as... Tonight were mostly clear, cooling down to around 73...

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6: It's 6:10. Tonight we're mostly clear, cooling down to around 73, but with a heat index that could feel as high as 100. Nice gentle breeze from the north-northwest at 2 to 6 miles per hour. Tomorrow brings some serious sunshine, heating things up to a high near 95. The heat index is steering toward 101, so be ready for a toasty one. We've got a light north-northeast wind at 3 to 8 miles per hour, and tomorrow night, more clear skies with a low again settling around 73 and a calm breeze from the north-northeast. A touch of warmth lingers in the air.
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3: Tonight we're mostly clear, cooling down to around 73, but with a heat index that could feel as high as 100. Nice gentle breeze from the north-northwest at 2 to 6 miles per hour. Tomorrow brings some serious sunshine, heating things up to a high near 95. The heat index is steering toward 101, so be ready for a toasty one. We've got a light north-northeast wind at 3 to 8 miles per hour. And tomorrow night, more clear skies with a low again settling around 73 and a calm breeze from the north-northeast. A touch of warmth lingers in the air.
4: In Anderson right now, it's 72 degrees with a lot of moisture in the air. Relative humidity is at 90%. Winds are coming from the northwest at about 5 miles per hour, and visibility is around 10 miles with clear skies overhead.
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2: Tonight we're mostly clear, cooling down to around 73, but with a heat index that could feel as high as 100. Nice gentle breeze from the north-northwest at 2 to 6 miles per hour. Tomorrow brings some serious sunshine, heating things up to a high near 95. The heat index is steering toward 101, so be ready for a toasty one. We've got a light north-northeast wind at 3 to 8 miles per hour. And tomorrow night, more clear skies with a low again settling around 73 and a calm breeze from the north-northeast. A touch of warmth lingers in the air.
0: In Anderson right now, it's 72 degrees with a lot of moisture in the air. Relative humidity is at 90%. Winds are coming from the northwest at about 5 miles per hour, and visibility is around 10 miles with clear skies overhead.
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5: Tonight we're mostly clear, cooling down to around 73, but with a heat index that could feel as high as 100. Nice gentle breeze from the north-northwest at 2 to 6 miles per hour. Tomorrow brings some serious sunshine, heating things up to a high near 95. The heat index is steering toward 101, so be ready for a toasty one. We've got a light north-northeast wind at 3 to 8 miles per hour. And tomorrow night, more clear skies with a low again settling around 73 and a calm breeze from the north-northeast. A touch of warmth lingers in the air.
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3: Today's looking bright and sunny with a high near 94. Tonight, we'll keep it mostly clear as we dip down to around 74. Looking ahead to tomorrow, more sunshine on the way, reaching a high of 96. With the heat index, it could feel like a sizzling 103. So get ready for plenty of sun and some warmth coming our way. Checking the latest conditions in Anderson, the temperature is 73 degrees with a very humid 87% relative humidity. Winds are out of the north-northwest at about 5 miles per hour, and the sky is currently clear.
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0: Today's looking bright and sunny with a high near 94. Tonight we'll keep it mostly clear as we dip down to around 74. Looking ahead to tomorrow, more sunshine on the way, reaching a high of 96. With the heat index, it could feel like a sizzling 103. So get ready for plenty of sun and some warmth coming our way. Checking the latest conditions in Anderson, the temperature is 73 degrees with a very humid 87% relative humidity. Winds are out of the north-northwest at about 5 miles per hour, and the sky is currently clear.
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4: Today's looking bright and sunny with a high near 94. Tonight we'll keep it mostly clear as we dip down to around 74. Looking ahead to tomorrow, more sunshine on the way, reaching a high of 96. With a heat index, it could feel like a sizzling 103. So get ready for plenty of sun and some warmth coming our way.
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3: Today's looking bright and sunny with a high near 94. Tonight we'll keep it mostly clear as we dip down to around 74. Looking ahead to tomorrow, more sunshine on the way, reaching a high of 96. With a heat index, it could feel like a sizzling 103. So get ready for plenty of sun and some warmth coming our way. Right now in Anderson, we're at 75.9 degrees Fahrenheit with clear skies overhead. Relative humidity is 76%, and there's a light breeze blowing from the north at about 3 miles per hour, with visibility around 10 miles.
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0: Today's looking bright and sunny with a high near 94. Tonight we'll keep it mostly clear as we dip down to around 74. Looking ahead to tomorrow, more sunshine on the way, reaching a high of 96. With the heat index, it could feel like a sizzling 103. So get ready for plenty of sun and some warmth coming our way.
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0: Today's looking bright and sunny with a high near 94. Tonight we'll keep it mostly clear as we dip down to around 74. Looking ahead to tomorrow, more sunshine on the way, reaching a high of 96. With the heat index, it could feel like a sizzling 103. So get ready for plenty of sun and some warmth coming our way.
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6: This was a nearly $1.2 million project that restored six duplexes that were really, that were bright. For a dozen Inspire Abilities residents who are individuals with special needs and disabilities in the Berenice Homeland Park area. And that $1.2 million was a grant from the South Carolina Housing Trust Fund. Basically, the structures were gutted, interior and exterior improvements. The facilities are really from floor to ceiling, paint, doors, sprinkler systems, sidewalks, parking lot, fencing, landscape, everything was updated. Their living conditions are vastly improved because these are like brand new homes, or brand new apartments for them. There'll be two individuals per unit living in these six units together. So it's kind of like a housing development for them. So their neighbors are also in the Inspire Abilities program. And so they're living next to friends. One, two, three.
7: And here's Heather with the weather.
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0: is the bicentennial of Anderson County, and as part of that, I'm doing some just sort of, you know, flyover histories of the towns that have been a part of this bicentennial, these 200 years of Anderson County. And everybody told me I need to talk to you about Honey Path. So how did Honey Path get started?
1: Well, originally this was Cherokee native hunting grounds, just like most of all the old state of South Carolina. And then, so the late 1790s, you had your first European settlers come in and start settling this area. And so, just like a lot of them in this area, Honey Path was basically a railroad stop later on the railroad. And that's what really kind of cemented it in, is it's going to be an actual town. So early 1800s, it was just like a lot of small areas. You know, you're getting a few settlers in, they're farming, they're establishing

0: things like schools and churches and stuff to make it a place to want to live. And then when the railroad come through, that really cemented it in to really make it looks like it's going to be here to stay. Then later on, late 1800s, early 1900s, cotton mills started moving in this area. 1903, the Shikola Mill started operating, and that was it. She was established. Honey Path was chartered in 1855.
1: How did it get its
0: name? Oh, yeah, that's a great question. Everybody wants to know. It's the only Honey Path in the whole world. There's nobody else with that name. There's Beltons and Greenwoods and Greenvilles all over the country, but there's only one Honey Path in the whole world. And the great question, we don't know that guy's name, but there are a lot of legends. One of the most colorful ones is that the Cherokee Indians had a word for path that sounded real close to honey. And so with it being a big path that they used often, they would double it to show how large it was. And so they would say path twice, honey, honey. And then so when the English settlers just kind of manipulated that a little bit and used the Cherokee word honey and the English word path and put it together, and you got Honey Path. And so before that, though, Honey Path was actually H-O-N-E-Y. I've seen a lot of documents, a lot of things that show it as Honey Path, a lot of wheels, a lot of business records listed as Honey Path, H-O-N-E-Y. And when William Greer first purchased some land here, there is definitely a path on his plot that goes through his plot of land, on that original land plot, and it says Honey Path. And so the legend kind of goes with that is that the Indians had a path through here, had a lot of trees on it with bees, and they would come and collect honey through here. So that may be, you know, may be a little bit toward where it come from. There are families here with the last name Honey, and so there's all kind of legends about the family, you know, changing it from Honey to Honey. There's even an evil Yankee to come down and change it, and a story with a postmaster to change it, and so there's all kind of legends, but nobody knows. It's completely lost to history why it's named Honey Path, but that's basically one. So pick your favorite legend and roll with it, right? Just expand it on out. But probably does have something to do with that original path, I guess. That's my opinion. It had something to do with that path, and probably the Cherokee Indians did have a path through here that may have been the Honey Path. So.
1: Before the railroad, though, it was mostly agricultural area, right?
0: Right. Yeah. Farms. Yeah. Yeah. Just small farms and you know, just sporadic settlers throughout, and so it was just mostly just farm country.
1: And you've been sort of a student of the history and stuff, and in fact, you've been in a lot of graveyards. Tell me what you do with some of the stuff there.
0: So I like to restore graves and get off track as you go in there and get to reading all the tombstones and all. But so we've got, you know, like I say, people were settling here in the late 1700s, 1790s, and so we have some old graveyards in the area and a lot of family plots throughout the area. It's got some old graves, and I like to go out and restore them and fix them as they break or fall over or different things like that, and just study the history of them. A lot of neat history as you go back and look at some of these areas.
1: What did you learn from doing that?
0: Oh, a lot of stuff. I guess one thing one time I was in a little cemetery, and I got to noticing a lot of people died at the exact same time period and in a short span of time. And it was all people from different ages, from children on up to adults, and so I went back and studied and took a little time to track down. There was some disease came through and wiped out a lot of family members, and you know, just you think about the hardships that a lot of these early settlers and these early folks here in Anderson County, South Carolina, some of the things they endured, and you can imagine just basically this would have been a wilderness, you know, 200 years ago, and you know, this was backcountry. This wasn't Charleston that had established cities and you know, all that stuff, and this was pure backcountry. And so you come out and you work hard, and every day was a struggle just to survive to the next day, and to build something sustainable and build something that's lasted 200 years is amazing.
1: How long has your family been in this area?
0: Most of my family been here a long time. Sailor's Crossroads is where I grew up. It's about 7 miles outside of Honeypath here. And it's that area there has, it was settled by my ancestors. Sailors was a grandfather of mine. And so they've been here since 1700s. The Pruitts, a lot of them were down in there. A lot of them got land grants after the Revolutionary War and stuff, and bounty lands and stuff. And so a lot of them settled in this area. And Atkins has been around Honeypath for a long time. Where the golf course used to be, that was my granddaddy's place. It was a 200-acre farm where Sugarfoot Golf Course was back in the 90s, and the old brick house is still standing there. And they had it up to the Depression when they lost it in the Depression. So we've been in this area for many, many, many generations. So.
1: You mentioned the railroad. The railroad coming through here, was it chicken and egg, or it was because of the advent of the textile industry?
0: It was before the textile industry in this area. They were actually, this was a water stop where they refilled, you know, water, and between two bigger cities. And so that's kind of before the textile mills came along. But as the textile mills started coming into the upstate, that just kind of just added more and more reason to be here. So yeah, the railroads kind of predated textile mills a little bit.
1: I probably should know this, but where was the depot?
0: It was basically, so we're right here on Main Street. It was on the other side of Main Street. There was actually two depots in Honeypath. Two different lines come through here, and one was a little bit farther off, but one was right here off of Main Street. The big back parking lot behind, like, the police station and Chadwick's and Grace's and all those restaurants, Southern Cotton and all that, that was where the depot was. It's that big parking lot that was where it was at. So
1: The late 1800s also kind of brought a depression. I guess that meant when the mill came here, it was a sort of a real big deal for this community.
0: Right, yeah. And the late 1800s was terrible in this area. I mean, you couldn't imagine the poverty and how much it was. It was just a really bad situation to live in. And so, yeah, when the cotton mills came, it brought an economic boom. And so there was a lot going on in the early 1900s. And things got pretty good for a while. I mean, cotton was high, and you know, the people that was growing the cotton, the people that was milling the cotton, everything, they did real good for a couple of decades there in the early 1900s, and it brought about a different way of life, you know, not where you was just barely hanging on every day of your life. You actually had the things that you need and a thing or two that you wanted, so. And so for them early 1910s, 1920s, things were really good till the Depression hit and cotton went. A lot of things played into it. World War I played into it a lot, and the government was giving, you know, tax credits and all these things to bump up the price of cotton. But then after the war, a lot of European countries went back to farming again, and everything just kind of took a nosedive. So
1: boll weevil came in.
0: So yeah, you had the Depression, the boll weevil, and not a lot of war going on there for a decade, and it really crashed the economy again. And the 1930s and on there for a while was pretty rough. Late 20s on through the 30s was hard times.
1: There were a lot of people literally going hungry and starving.
0: Oh, yeah.
1: At that time.
0: Oh, yeah.
1: People think about this area having starvation.
0: Right. Yeah, it was hard. I mean, just like personal family, I mean, Atkins, I mean, they had a, like, if you go ride by where their home is, that home place I was talking about where the golf course was, it's a big brick, beautiful brick home, and, you know, there was a lot of calamity in those late 20s. There was a tornado come through, there was some hailstorms, and so you had year after year of not making a crop, and then, you know, then the boll weevil came, and that was it, and that's how a lot of people lost their land. A lot of people, you know, that did have farms, they lost everything they had during that time and had to basically start over from scratch. And so a lot of them had large families to provide for, and so it was tough.
1: Then World War II kind of brought everything out of that, right?
0: Right.
1: Production really ramped up.
0: Yeah, production ramped up, and And I think, personally, I mean, I think a lot of people left and saw different ways of living and different, you know, a lot of people went off to fight in the war and they come back and they had different thoughts and different, you know, different ideas, and they just really changed the whole way people live after that.
1: And I guess in the era after that, up through the, I guess with the '80s, it was still, this was textile town still.
0: Oh, right. Yeah, yeah.
1: It was sort of the heart.
0: Chicola Mill ran for 100 years. It ran from 1903 to 2003. And for the majority of the time, most of the town of Honey Path was employed by the cotton mill. I mean, you're talking 90-something percent of everybody in town worked at that cotton mill. And then, obviously, all your other businesses in town, you know, depended on it, whether you was a restaurant and the mill workers come eat lunch at your cafe, or you was a store and they bought things from you. So, oh yeah, the whole economy revolved around the cotton mill.
1: And since then, I guess people have just, like I said, they drive elsewhere to work and they do other things, and this has become, you know, you do have some industry here, but not a lot.
0: Right, yeah, so, not a ton of industry, not like, and not right in town. Like, I mean, you think about the cotton mill, it was a central part of right in the middle of a town, you know, and people lived literally right across the road. I mean, you could hear the machinery running at night, put you to sleep. So now you travel a little bit and go to work and not far, but you know, we're kind of in the middle of everywhere. You know, in 1896, there was actually a lot of talk that Honey Path would be a county seat, because when you were riding by horse and buggy, it was tough to make it to Greenville. It was tough to make it to Anderson, Lawrence, Greenwood. And so Honey Path was right in the middle of all of that, Abbeville. And so they actually talked about making Honey Path county seat, and it just never came to fruition. It just, you know, just went away. But we were real close to having our own county seat here. And so if you look at it today, you think about it, we're 30 minutes from Anderson, Greenwood, Simpsonville, Abbeville. You know, we're 30, 45 minutes from everywhere, so.
1: Well, and more recently, you've been a part of this. Downtown has sort of seen a revitalization.
0: Right.
1: You got your hall here. They're moving the city hall back downtown.
0: Yeah, super excited about that. It's a beautiful historic building. I went in it a couple months ago before they started working, and it's just like, I think that's just a great idea to move it back and just bring back to life this beautiful old building. And so there's a lot of energy right now in downtown. You know, a few years back, you would ride down on Saturday night and there wouldn't be a car parked nowhere. Now a lot of times on Saturday night, you see the whole Main Street just filled with cars. So we've got some new shops and a new coffee shop, and it's got a established restaurants, and so people showing some excitement, and it's neat to see it and be a part of the growth.
1: And you're talking about people being exposed to things after during the war and after. You've traveled around, you've been exposed to a lot of stuff. What made you decide to set your roots back here where your family is and raise your family?
0: Our people don't leave. I was born and raised, and like I say, all generations, and I have very, very little family that ever left this area, and it's a wonderful place to live. I mean, the climate of the weather, the natural beauty, the rivers, and just everything about it. And you know, when you grow up around home folks, you know, it's hard to leave sometimes. So I think it's a wonderful place to grow up, to raise kids, and some great people in this area, and I couldn't imagine anywhere better to be.
2: 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From the Temptations and the Supremes to Marvin Gaye, Stevie Wonder, the Four Tops, and more. 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
3: This helps us. We have now an aerial truck in all the school districts except for one. This here is right here with TTI. It's a partnership with TTI. Large facility here, so it's there for protection of that, but it's also, it's to be used anywhere in the county that it's needed. It gives us a great location right here beside the interstate. Pierstown will be manning it, of course. All in all, this is a win-win for the county, a win-win for TTI, and a win for the taxpayers.
4: This truck is a 2026 Pierce Enforcer 100-foot rear mount aerial. Got a 2,000 gallons per minute pump on it. It is 12 foot 3 inches high, 48 feet long. We have a lot of industry that's come in our district in the last 10 to 15 years. The closest ladder truck we had responding here before was coming from Titusville, which is about a 20-minute response. And that ladder truck was only 75 feet, where this one's 100. We have a lot of setbacks around these buildings, and this is going to help us get where we need to on these buildings. Now that TTI and Ryobi, Bosch, Walgreens Distribution, and a few other industries around here, it's going to help us a lot with these buildings. It's also going to be set up to where it can respond throughout the county as needed. So it can go into Titusville, back into the city if it needed to, wherever it's needed, it can go. Thank you.
2: Thank you to the Anderson County Department leaders and elected council members who keep our community moving forward. 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

0: 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It's Pat Gwynn. 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
1: Today's looking bright and sunny with a high near 94. Tonight we'll keep it mostly clear as we dip down to around 74. Looking ahead to tomorrow, more sunshine on the way, reaching a high of 96. With the heat index, it could feel like a sizzling 103. So get ready for plenty of sun and some warmth coming our way.
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1: The wait is over. 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

besides that, she had expectations. Wanted to be a chemical engineer, making 50 to 55,000 a year. Her first year of college was a success, but along comes Billy, possessed and obsessed. He took Annie on a fatal date and showed her things that made heartbeats accelerate. Annie took a hit, breathed two short breaths,

0: Today's looking bright and sunny with a high near 94. Tonight we'll keep it mostly clear as we dip down to around 74. Looking ahead to tomorrow, more sunshine on the way, reaching a high of 96. With the heat index, it could feel like a sizzling 103. So get ready for plenty of sun and some warmth coming our way. In Anderson, South Carolina, it's 81 degrees with relative humidity around 64% and mostly clear skies. Winds are coming from the east-northeast at about 8 miles per hour.
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5: Today's looking bright and sunny with a high near 94. Tonight we'll keep it mostly clear as we dip down to around 74. Looking ahead to tomorrow, more sunshine on the way, reaching a high of 96. With the heat index, it could feel like a sizzling 103. So get ready for plenty of sun and some warmth coming our way.
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0: Nick? Yeah, look like DJ Nick. Unplugged.
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3: Today's looking bright and sunny with a high near 94. Tonight, we'll keep it mostly clear as we dip down to around 74. Looking ahead to tomorrow, more sunshine on the way, reaching a high of 96. With the heat index, it could feel like a sizzling 103. So get ready for plenty of sun and some warmth coming our way. Right now in Anderson, it's 84.9 degrees Fahrenheit with clear skies overhead. Humidity is at 54%. And a light to moderate breeze is blowing from the east-northeast at 14 miles per hour.
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5: Weather forecast complete. 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

0: Today's looking bright and sunny with a high near 94. Tonight we'll keep it mostly clear as we dip down to around 74. Looking ahead to tomorrow, more sunshine on the way, reaching a high of 96. With the heat index, it could feel like a sizzling 103. So get ready for plenty of sun and some warmth coming our way. Right now in Anderson, it's 84.9 degrees Fahrenheit with clear skies overhead. Humidity is at 54%, and a light to moderate breeze is blowing from the east-northeast at 14 miles per hour.
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4: Today's looking bright and sunny with a high near 94. Tonight we'll keep it mostly clear as we dip down to around 74. Looking ahead to tomorrow, more sunshine on the way, reaching a high of 96. With the heat index, it could feel like a sizzling 103. So get ready for plenty of sun and some warmth coming our way.
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3: Today's looking bright and sunny with a high near 94. Tonight, we'll keep it mostly clear as we dip down to around 74. Looking ahead to tomorrow, more sunshine on the way, reaching a high of 96. With the heat index, it could feel like a sizzling 103. So get ready for plenty of sun and some warmth coming our way. Right now in Anderson, it's 86 degrees with clear skies. Humidity is at 53%. And we've got a light breeze from the east at 12 miles per hour.
4: Henderson County forecast complete. Now go outside carefully. The humidity may already know you.

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1: 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Turn it up and let the Motor City move you.

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3: 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From the

0: Today's looking bright and sunny with a high near 94. Tonight we'll keep it mostly clear as we dip down to around 74. Looking ahead to tomorrow, more sunshine on the way, reaching a high of 96. With a heat index, it could feel like a sizzling 103. So get ready for plenty of sun and some warmth coming our way. Right now in Anderson, it's 86 degrees with clear skies. Humidity is at 53%, and we've got a light breeze from the east at 12 miles per hour.
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4: 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Hello again, everyone. It's Pat Quinn. Enjoy the heat wave. It continues. It's got kind of a grip on the southeast. Today, we celebrate the music of Forevermore Music, Christopher Beeler, the producer in New York. Here's Jackie Gore.

Imagine, if you will, working with some of the biggest legends, biggest names in all of music. Not just beach music, but music worldwide. The Royal Drifters.

0: 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We continue in a moment.
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4: Today's looking bright and sunny with a high near 94. Tonight we'll keep it mostly clear as we dip down to around 74. Looking ahead to tomorrow, more sunshine on the way, reaching a high of 96. With the heat index, it could feel like a sizzling 103. So get ready for plenty of sun and some warmth coming our way.
5: Right now in Anderson, it's 88 degrees with clear skies. Relative humidity is at 53%. And we've got a light breeze blowing from the east-northeast at 3.
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don't come no stronger than yours and mine. Craig Woolard. Wow, what a song. Song of the year. 20 years later, it's still requested on most beach music shows and radio stations. A lot of people say, well, what do you remember most about that song? And I say, I like it for a couple different reasons. The biggest one is, I never gave Craig Woolard any talent. Craig Woolard is the most talented person I know. Craig Woolard, however, was a master at singing songs by Rod Stewart, Ray Charles, Otis Redding. But the question always was, what does Craig Woolard sound like? And I think in this song, Love Don't Come No Stronger, he found his voice. I remember the early recordings of it. I said, Craig, it's like perfect. It's good. It's great. Except it needs a little something more. And he says, well, what do you mean? And I said, well, pretend you're a Baptist minister on the pulpit and then sing the song. What you heard on the final mix is Craig doing Craig Woolard. Love Don't Come No Stronger.

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1: Today's looking bright and sunny with a high near 94. Tonight we'll keep it mostly clear as we dip down to around 74. Looking ahead to tomorrow, more sunshine on the way, reaching a high of 96. With the heat index, it could feel like a sizzling 103. So get ready for plenty of sun and some warmth coming our way.
2: Right now in Anderson, it's 88 degrees with clear skies. Relative humidity is at 53%, and we've got a light breeze blowing from the east-northeast at 3 miles per hour. Visibility is holding at 10 miles. That's your weather update. 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
0: So you're one of the lead singers with one of the iconic bands of all time in Carolina Beach music, Craig Woolard. Craig remembers meeting Christopher Beeler for the very first time.
5: I'm Craig Woolard, and I seem to remember meeting Chris Beeler back in the Landmark days with the Embers. He was just a kid, and I wasn't much more than a kid. He was a great big friendly guy from up north who seemed to be immersing himself in the music and the culture of the South. A few years later, I found out that he had his own record company and was actually producing Terry Gore, who was the daughter of Jackie Gore. Flash forward to 2001, when I received a phone call from Chris with a proposition. He had a song that he wanted me to sing, record, and produce for his label Forevermore Records, and it turned out to be a song that I had had my eye on for some time. I remember telling Chris, you know, normally I would have said no to this offer, but today is different. What a great decision that turned out to be, because the song we recorded, Love Don't Come No Stronger, turned out to be, I guess, my biggest song. It's my signature song and the song I actually get the most requests for to this day on 107.9 WNCT. Chris has since gone on to form relationships with people like Brian Wilson, the genius behind the Beach Boys, and he actually represents and manages Russell Tompkins Jr. of the Stylistics. By the way, Russell also records for Forevermore Records. Chris is also a successful publishing and writer's representative for the music business and has his hands in many things, even as we speak. In fact, Chris has just produced a brand new record for me on Forevermore Records, so please stay tuned. I say congratulations to you, Chris Beeler, on all that you've done, and I look forward to your continued success, because success for you will mean success for me. Way to go, Chris.

Matt, here's the story behind the Forevermore Records re-release of Summer's Gonna Last by the artist known as the original Carolina Girl. Summer's Gonna Last was included on the 2010 release YBF, which stands for Your Best Friend. You may remember that Terry's first two Forevermore albums won Solo Album of the Year in 1997 and in 2000. But the truth be told, Summer's Gonna Last never really had a proper release as a single. Maybe that's because nearly every other song on YBF was a charted hit in beach music, but it was always one of my favorite recordings. I remember that in the studio we were really trying to capture that feeling and energy of arguably Terry's biggest record, Finders Keepers. In fact, 90% of the musicians were the same as were used on Finders Keepers 10 years earlier. Even the backing tracks were recorded live in the studio with all the musicians playing at the same time. Terry Gore came up to visit in New York a few weeks after we recorded the backing tracks. I think it was February, during a snowstorm to record her vocals. It's interesting to know that Terry is singing all the vocal parts on this song, backgrounds and lead. Of some interest too is the way in which we found the tracks when my engineer and I were organizing some tapes and digital files in the studio. After listening to what we found, we thought it was the perfect song for this time of year, especially considering the kind of temperatures everyone has had to deal with. But I think what really caught our ears, and is so very impressive, is that on Summer's Gonna Last, Terry Gore sings with the kind of commitment, dynamics, and vibrancy her fans had not heard from the original Carolina Girl in a long, long time.

0: It's official. After almost 2 decades, the Making Waves cruise returns, but this time we're going to be washed ashore. It's a Making Waves reunion land cruise, and it's docking at the Ocean Drive Resort in beautiful downtown North Myrtle Beach. 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It's easy. 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And don't forget, the Mustard Crew will be there too.
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0: got me in misery.
1: Sunny skies today with a high near 94. Tonight, we'll have mostly clear conditions, cooling down to 74. Now looking ahead to Thursday, expect even more sunshine with a high reaching 96 and a heat index that could feel like 103. Keep that sunscreen handy. Right now in Anderson, it's 88 degrees with clear skies. Relative humidity is at 53%, and we've got a light breeze blowing from the east-northeast at 3 miles per hour. Visibility is holding at 10 miles.
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3: Sunny skies today with a high near 94. Tonight, we'll have mostly clear conditions, cooling down to 74. Now looking ahead to Thursday, expect even more sunshine with a high reaching 96 and a heat index that could feel like 103. Keep that sunscreen handy.
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3: Sunny skies today with a high near 94. Tonight, we'll have mostly clear conditions, cooling down to 74. Now looking ahead to Thursday, expect even more sunshine with a high reaching 96 and a heat index that could feel like 103. Keep that sunscreen handy. Checking our current conditions in Anderson, it's 91.9 degrees Fahrenheit with mostly cloudy skies. Relative humidity is at 47%, and winds are completely calm right now, so the air is very still.
4: That's your weather. Accurate enough for Anderson and brave enough for South Carolina humidity.
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0: sunny skies today with a high near 94. Tonight, we'll have mostly clear conditions, cooling down to 74. Now looking ahead to Thursday, expect even more sunshine with a high reaching 96 and a heat index that could feel like 103. Keep that sunscreen handy. Checking our current conditions in Anderson, it's 91.9 degrees Fahrenheit with mostly cloudy skies. Relative humidity is at 47%, and winds are completely calm right now, so the air is very still.
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4: Sunny skies today with a high near 94. Tonight, we'll have mostly clear conditions, cooling down to 74. Now looking ahead to Thursday, expect even more sunshine with a high reaching 96 and a heat index that could feel like 103. Keep that sunscreen handy.
5: 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It is officially tie the floats together and drop the anchor degrees outside. Grab a cold one and turn us up. 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

0: Wow. 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
1: Hey, brother. 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
4: The jury of your peers having found you guilty. 10 years.
0: Come on. 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
3: Sunny skies today with a high near 94. Tonight, we'll have mostly clear conditions, cooling down to 74. Now looking ahead to Thursday, expect even more sunshine with a high reaching 96 and a heat index that could feel like 103. Keep that sunscreen handy.
4: In Anderson right now, it is 91 degrees with partly cloudy skies. Relative humidity is at 48%. And a light breeze is coming from the east-northeast at about 3 miles per hour.
5: 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That's your WALH weather update. 94.

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0: Sunny skies today with a high near 94. Tonight, we'll have mostly clear conditions, cooling down to 74. Now looking ahead to Thursday, expect even more sunshine with a high reaching 96 and a heat index that could feel like 103. Keep that sunscreen handy.
1: In Anderson right now, it is 91 degrees with partly cloudy skies. Relative humidity is at 48%, and a light breeze is coming from the east-northeast at about 3 miles per hour.
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You didn't even want me around. 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
2: Sunny skies today with a high near 94. Tonight, we'll have mostly clear conditions, cooling down to 74. Now looking ahead to Thursday, expect even more sunshine with a high reaching 96 and a heat index that could feel like 103. Keep that sunscreen handy.
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3: Sunny skies today with a high near 94. Tonight, we'll have mostly clear conditions, cooling down to 74. Now looking ahead to Thursday, expect even more sunshine with a high reaching 96 and a heat index that could feel like 103. Keep that sunscreen handy. In Anderson, it's 91.9 degrees Fahrenheit with mostly clear skies. Relative humidity is at 45%, and winds are coming from the east-southeast at about 7 miles per hour.
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0: sunny skies today with a high near 94. Tonight, we'll have mostly clear conditions, cooling down to 74. Now looking ahead to Thursday, expect even more sunshine with a high reaching 96 and a heat index that could feel like 103. Keep that sunscreen handy. In Anderson, it's 91.9 degrees Fahrenheit with mostly clear skies. Relative humidity is at 45%, and winds are coming from the east-southeast at about 7 miles per hour.
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4: Sunny skies today with a high near 94. Tonight, we'll have mostly clear conditions, cooling down to 74. Now looking ahead to Thursday, expect even more sunshine with a high reaching 96 and a heat index that could feel like 103. Keep that sunscreen handy.
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3: Sunny skies today with a high near 94. Tonight, we'll have mostly clear conditions, cooling down to 74. Now looking ahead to Thursday, expect even more sunshine with a high reaching 96 and a heat index that could feel like 103. Keep that sunscreen handy.
4: Checking our current conditions in Anderson, South Carolina, it's 91.9 degrees Fahrenheit with a relative humidity of 44%. The winds are blowing from the east-northeast at about 6 miles per hour, and the sky is mostly cloudy.
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4: From the-

0: Sunny skies today with a high near 94. Tonight, we'll have mostly clear conditions, cooling down to 74. Now looking ahead to Thursday, expect even more sunshine with a high reaching 96 and a heat index that could feel like 103. Keep that sunscreen handy. Checking our current conditions in Anderson, South Carolina, it's 91.9 degrees Fahrenheit with a relative humidity of 44%. The winds are blowing from the east-northeast at about 6 miles per hour, and the sky is mostly cloudy.
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3: Sunny skies today with a high near 94. Tonight, we'll have mostly clear conditions, cooling down to 74. Now looking ahead to Thursday, expect even more sunshine with a high reaching 96 and a heat index that could feel like 103. Keep that sunscreen handy.
4: Weather complete. Remember when summer meant eating watermelon outside just to see who could spit the seeds the farthest? Yeah, we miss it too. Let's bring back the good vibes with more music next.

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3: Sunny skies today with a high near 94. Tonight, we'll have mostly clear conditions, cooling down to 74. Now looking ahead to Thursday, expect even more sunshine with a high reaching 96 and a heat index that could feel like 103. Keep that sunscreen handy.
4: Right now in the Anderson area, it's 93.9 degrees Fahrenheit with partly cloudy skies. Humidity is at 41%. And a light breeze is blowing from the east-southeast at about 5 miles per hour.
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1: 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Turn it up and let the Motor City move you.

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0: sunny skies today with a high near 94. Tonight, we'll have mostly clear conditions, cooling down to 74. Now looking ahead to Thursday, expect even more sunshine with a high reaching 96 and a heat index that could feel like 103. Keep that sunscreen handy. Right now in the Anderson area, it's 93.9 degrees Fahrenheit with partly cloudy skies. Humidity is at 41%, and a light breeze is blowing from the east-southeast at about 5 miles per hour.
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8: Sunny skies today with a high near 94. Tonight, we'll have mostly clear conditions, cooling down to 74. Now looking ahead to Thursday, expect even more sunshine with a high reaching 96 and a heat index that could feel like 103. Keep that sunscreen handy.
9: Keep WALH tuned in, because around here the weather changes faster than traffic on Clemson Boulevard.

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3: Sunny skies are on the menu this afternoon, heating up to a high of 94. With the heat index soaring to 101, make sure to stay refreshed. Tonight will ease down to a low of 74 under mostly clear conditions. Tomorrow brings a bit more sunshine, with a high pushing towards 96 and heat index values reaching 104. Keep cool out there. Right now in Anderson, we're sitting at 93.9 degrees Fahrenheit with about 36% humidity. The air is completely still out there, and the sky is clear with visibility around 10 miles.
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4: We're

0: Sunny skies are on the menu this afternoon, heating up to a high of 94, with the heat index soaring to 101. Make sure to stay refreshed. Tonight will ease down to a low of 74 under mostly clear conditions. Tomorrow brings a bit more sunshine, with a high pushing towards 96 and heat index values reaching 104. Keep cool out there. Right now in Anderson, we're sitting at 93.9 degrees Fahrenheit with about 36% humidity. The air is completely still out there, and the sky is clear with visibility around 10 miles.
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6: Sunny skies are on the menu this afternoon, heating up to a high of 94, with the heat index soaring to 101. Make sure to stay refreshed. Tonight will ease down to a low of 74 under mostly clear conditions. Tomorrow brings a bit more sunshine, with a high pushing towards 96 and heat index values reaching 104. Keep cool out there.
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3: Sunny skies are on the menu this afternoon, heating up to a high of 94, with the heat index soaring to 101. Make sure to stay refreshed. Tonight will ease down to a low of 74 under mostly clear conditions. Tomorrow brings a bit more sunshine, with a high pushing towards 96 and heat index values reaching 104. Keep cool out there. Checking our current conditions in the Anderson area, it's 93 degrees Fahrenheit with clear skies overhead. Relative humidity is at 42%, and the wind is coming from the south at about 5 miles per hour, keeping things warm and fairly dry out there.
4: From Clemson traffic to downtown Anderson, may your AC work harder than the humidity.
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1: 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For 50 years this year, the Anderson Sertoma Club has been the heartbeat of local service, from helping neighbors with hearing health and local scholarships to our premier project, sponsoring local children to experience a life-changing week at Camp Sertoma. But we can't do it alone. We need leaders, dreamers, and doers. We need you. Whether you want to give back, network, or roll up your sleeves with a fantastic group of people, there is a place for you in our family. We meet on the second and fourth Wednesday of each month at noon. Find your passion and make an impact right here in Anderson. Visit AndersonSertoma.org. That's AndersonSertoma.org to join us today.
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0: Sunny skies are on the menu this afternoon, heating up to a high of 94, with the heat index soaring to 101. Make sure to stay refreshed. Tonight will ease down to a low of 74 under mostly clear conditions. Tomorrow brings a bit more sunshine, with a high pushing towards 96 and heat index values reaching 104. Keep cool out there. Checking our current conditions in the Anderson area, it's 93 degrees Fahrenheit with clear skies overhead. Relative humidity is at 42%, and the wind is coming from the south at about 5 miles per hour, keeping things warm and fairly dry out there.
1: The current time is 7:58.
2: The voice of Anderson County, WALH, FM 94.9, Anderson, South Carolina.